take my hand and come with me, because you look so fine that I really want to make you mine. I say you look so fine that I really want to make you mine. 4, 5, 6, come on and get your kicks. Now you don't need

with me because you look so fine that I really want to make you mine. I say you look so fine that I really want to make you mine. 4, 5, 6, come on and get your kicks. 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

something about you. 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It's just Justin.

Generation of the groove. Generation on the move. 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
1: Ah. Dirty.
2: Filthy.
1: Nasty. 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Yeah. Too dirty to clean my act up.
2: Yeah.
1: If you ain't dirty, you ain't here to

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1: Der beste Mix der 2000er. Absolut top. 2000er.

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2: Just something about you. Way I'm looking at you, whatever. Keep looking at me. 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Don't feel me, baby. It's just Justin.